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Oh, you threw it all away, 'cause you're the devil in disguise. 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

0: 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They're hoping soon my kind will drop and die, but I'm gonna wave my freak flag high. High! Wow!
1: Okay, Luísa, elefante, Luísa, gallina, e una papa, una palestra.
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1: Da 6 giri, inizia la prova. E tata!